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8: Moose weather.
9: Partly cloudy with a chance of showers and a risk of a thunderstorm early this evening, clearing later on. A low of +2 with a frost advisory in effect overnight. And on Tuesday, sunny with some clouds coming out later in the morning and a high of 23. A few clouds on Tuesday evening with a low of +5.

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4: Partly cloudy with a chance of showers and a risk of a thunderstorm early this evening, clearing later on. A low of plus 2 with a frost advisory in effect overnight. And on Tuesday, sunny with some clouds coming out later in the morning and a high of 23. A few clouds on Tuesday evening with a low of plus 5.
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6: Moose weather. Partly cloudy with a chance of showers and a risk of a thunderstorm early this evening, clearing later on. A low of +2 with a frost advisory in effect overnight. And on Tuesday, sunny with some clouds coming out later in the morning and a high of 23. A few clouds on Tuesday evening with a low of +5.
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5: News weather.
6: Partly cloudy with a chance of showers and a risk of a thunderstorm early this evening, clearing later on. A low of +2 with a frost advisory in effect overnight. And on Tuesday, sunny with some clouds coming out later in the morning and a high of 23. A few clouds on Tuesday evening with a low of +5.
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4: Moose weather. Partly cloudy with a chance of showers and a risk of a thunderstorm early this evening, clearing later on. A low of +2 with a frost advisory in effect overnight. And on Tuesday, sunny with some clouds coming out later in the morning and a high of 23. A few clouds on Tuesday evening with a low of +5.

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5: Weather. Partly cloudy with a chance of showers and a risk of a thunderstorm early this evening, clearing later on. A low of +2 with a frost advisory in effect overnight. And on Tuesday, sunny with some clouds coming out later in the morning and a high of 23. A few clouds on Tuesday evening with a low of +5.
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0: Moose weather.
4: Partly cloudy with a chance of showers and a risk of a thunderstorm early this evening, clearing later on. A low of +2 with a frost advisory in effect overnight. And on Tuesday, sunny with some clouds coming out later in the morning and a high of 23. A few clouds on Tuesday evening with a low of +5.
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4: Moose weather.
5: Partly cloudy with a chance of showers and a risk of a thunderstorm early this evening, clearing later on. A low of +2 with a frost advisory in effect overnight. And on Tuesday, sunny with some clouds coming out later in the morning and a high of 23. A few clouds on Tuesday evening with a low of +5.

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2: Moose weather. A low of +2 with a frost advisory in effect heading into Tuesday morning. Sunny on Tuesday with some clouds coming out later in the morning and a high of 23. A few clouds on Tuesday evening with a low of +5.
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0: 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Moose weather.
1: A low of +2 with a frost advisory in effect heading into Tuesday morning. Sunny on Tuesday with some clouds coming out later in the morning and a high of 23. A few clouds on Tuesday evening with a low of +5.
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0: Hey, DD, can I buy you a pop?
2: All good, guys.
0: No matter how you thank your designated driver, it helps show your appreciation for their commitment to your safety. 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All of this can be prevented by having a DD. 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
3: Moose weather. A low of +2 with a frost advisory in effect heading into Tuesday morning. Sunny on Tuesday with some clouds coming out later in the morning and a high of 23. A few clouds on Tuesday evening with a low of +5.
4: The Moose.

0: A low of +2 with a frost advisory in effect heading into Tuesday morning. Sunny on Tuesday with some clouds coming out later in the morning and a high of 23. A few clouds on Tuesday evening with a low of +5.
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1: Moose weather. A low of +2 with a frost advisory in effect heading into Tuesday morning. Sunny on Tuesday with some clouds coming out later in the morning and day with some clouds coming out later in the morning and a high of 23. A few clouds on Tuesday evening with a low of +5.
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0: 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Moose weather.
1: A low of +2 with a frost advisory in effect heading into Tuesday morning. Sunny on Tuesday with some clouds coming out later in the morning and a high of 23. A few clouds on Tuesday evening with a low of +5.

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0: A low of +2 with a frost advisory in effect heading into Tuesday morning. Sunny on Tuesday with some clouds coming out later in the morning and a high of 23. A few clouds on Tuesday evening with a low of +5.
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0: A low of +2 with a frost advisory in effect heading into Tuesday morning. Sunny on Tuesday with some clouds coming out later in the morning and a high of 23. A few clouds on Tuesday evening with a low of +5.
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4: A low of +2 with a frost advisory in effect heading into Tuesday morning. Sunny on Tuesday with some clouds coming out later in the morning and a high of 23. A few clouds on Tuesday evening with a low of +5.
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1: A low of +2 with a frost advisory in effect heading into Tuesday morning. Sunny on Tuesday with some clouds coming out later in the morning and a high of 23. A few clouds on Tuesday evening with a low of +5.
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2: Moose weather. A low of +2 with a frost advisory in effect heading into Tuesday morning. Sunny on Tuesday, with some clouds coming out later in the morning, and a high of 23. A few clouds on Tuesday evening with a low of +5.
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0: It's garbage day. 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
1: News weather. A low of +2 with a frost advisory in effect heading into Tuesday morning. Sunny on Tuesday with some clouds coming out later in the morning and a high of 23. A few clouds on Tuesday evening with a low of +5.
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1: Good morning. I'm Julia DeJong. The Pet Value Walk for Dog Guides in Bancroft raised more than $2,500 for the Lions Foundation of Canada Dog Guides over the weekend. Walk organizer Laverne Stapley says they had about 20 people and 10 dogs attend the walk. Stapley fosters puppies in their first year for the Lions Foundation of Canada Dog Guides. The foundation breeds and trains dog guides and provides them to qualifying handlers free of charge. The town of Bancroft is inviting the community to have their say on the future of parks, recreational spaces, and programming. The town says the survey is part of phase one of the Recreation and Data Project and asks residents, seasonal residents, and visitors for their point of view on the use of spaces, program participation, and more. The project is meant to support data-driven decision-making, and the anonymous survey results will be shared publicly at a later date. The survey is open until June 15th. If you enjoy warm weather, then the month of June may just be for you. Environment Canada is forecasting warmer and drier than normal weather for the month ahead, with more of the same projected through the rest of the summer. Meteorologist Jeff Colson says that will start later this week, with daytime highs expected to reach around 28 degrees on Thursday and Friday, warmer than the average for this time of year, which tops out at 22 degrees. Colson tells the Vista Radio newsroom that it won't just be our area that can look forward to the sun.
2: The trends that we're seeing for the month of June extend pretty much right through eastern Ontario, up the Ottawa Valley, and up north towards the Lake Nipissing area.
1: Environment Canada will officially release its summer forecast later this week. Music lovers are packing their bags and getting ready to hit the road later this week. Guitars and Gasoline, an all-Canadian act music festival made up of both country and rock performers, is taking place at the Calabogie Motorsports Park starting on Friday. Among those who will be on stage is country musician Brett Kissel, who hails from Alberta and whose resume includes 4 number one hits on the Canadian country charts, 3 Juno Awards, and 2 gold-certified albums. Kissel will be performing on Saturday, and he tells the Vista Radio newsroom that he's excited to play for his fans outdoors.
3: Sometimes if it's a little bit chilly because, you know, it's kind of getting late at night, you know, I have to rock out a little bit harder so that I can get, you know, the blood pumping for me and for the crowd.
1: 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You can find more information on the festival's website. 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
5: Canada's men's national soccer team blanked Uzbekistan 2-1 last night in Edmonton in the first of 2 pre-World Cup friendlies. Team Canada now moves to Montreal to play its final pre-tournament game against Ireland on Friday. Canadian Felix Auger-Aliassime moved into the quarterfinals at the French Open after defeating Chilean Alejandro Tabilo yesterday. Auger-Aliassime will face number 10 seed Flavio Caboli on Wednesday.
4: Moose weather.
5: Mainly sunny today, a high of 23 degrees. Tonight, mainly clear with a low of 8. Tomorrow, warming up to a high of 28 degrees and nothing but sunshine. Thursday, mainly sunny, a high of 27. And 27 for Friday, but cloudy with showers.
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was ABBA with Waterloo. Good morning. It's Michelle at the Moose hanging out with you. We're going to kick off our first True North Tuesday of the month. We're going to start with some July talk. It's called Picturing Love on Bancroft's Biggest Variety, 97.7 Moose FM.

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7: Moose weather. We got nothing but sunshine today. A high of 23 degrees. Tonight's mainly clear with a low of 8. Tomorrow, sunny again, a high of 28. And then Thursday, mainly sunny, a high of 27. Friday will be cloudy with showers, also a high of 27. And right now we are sitting at just about 2 degrees here in North Hastings. It's Michelle at the Moose here. Summer travel gets expensive so fast, so that's why this Canada Strong Pass could be a huge benefit for some of us. It starts this month on June 19th, and it means admission all summer to Parks Canada-run national parks, national historic sites, and national marine conservation areas is free. There's no actual pass that you have to buy. There's no app to download. You just show up at participating locations between June 19th and September 7th, and the savings apply. There's also 25% off camping and roofed accommodations, so like cabins and historic stays at Parks Canada sites, but you still need reservations if you're trying to get a spot for something like that. For boaters, lockage fees are also waived on Parks Canada historic canals, including the Trent Severn and the Rideau Canal, though mooring and some extra fees still apply. Just one bit of fine print for the Canada Strong Pass. It's Parks Canada, not provincial parks, so it doesn't include Algonquin Park. You got to know if it's a national park or not.
8: The days are getting longer, and the shorts are getting shorter.
9: Hot pants! Gotta love spring on the Moose.

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1: Good morning. I'm Julia DeJong. The Pet Value Walk for Dog Guides in Bancroft raised more than $2,500 for the Lions Foundation of Canada Dog Guides over the weekend. Walk organizer Laverne Stapley says they had about 20 people and 10 dogs attend the walk. Stapley fosters puppies in their first year for the Lions Foundation of Canada Dog Guides. The foundation breeds and trains dog guides and provides them to qualifying handlers free of charge. The town of Bancroft is inviting the community to have their say on the future of parks, recreational spaces, and programming. The town says the survey is part of phase one of the Recreation and Data Project and asks residents, seasonal residents, and visitors for their point of view on the use of spaces, program participation, and more. The project is meant to support data-driven decision-making, and the anonymous survey results will be shared publicly at a later date. The survey is open until June 15th. If you enjoy warm weather, then the month of June may just be for you. Environment Canada is forecasting warmer and drier than normal weather for the month ahead, with more of the same projected.

0: expected through the rest of the summer. Meteorologist Jeff Colson says that will start later this week, with daytime highs expected to reach around 28 degrees on Thursday and Friday, warmer than the average for this time of year, which tops out at 22 degrees. Colson tells the Vista Radio newsroom that it won't just be our area that can look forward to the sun.
1: The trends that we're seeing for the month of June extend pretty much right through eastern Ontario, up the Ottawa Valley, and up north towards the Lake Nipissing area.
0: Environment Canada will officially release its summer forecast later this week. Music lovers are packing their bags and getting ready to hit the road later this week. Guitars and Gasoline, an all-Canadian act music festival made up of both country and rock performers, is taking place at the Calabogie Motorsports Park starting on Friday. Among those who will be on stage is country musician Brett Kissel, who hails from Alberta and whose resume includes 4 number one hits on the Canadian country charts, 3 Juno Awards, and 2 gold certified albums. Kissel will be performing on Saturday, and he tells the Vista Radio newsroom that he's excited to play for his fans outdoors.
2: Sometimes if it's a little bit chilly because, you know, it's kind of getting late at night, you know, I have to rock out a little bit harder so that I can get, you know, the blood pumping for me and for the crowd.
0: Dallas Smith, Finger 11, and the Glorious Sons are among other acts that will be performing. You can find more information on the festival's website. Be the first to know. 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
3: Moose Sports. Canada's men's national soccer team blanked Uzbekistan 2-1 last night in Edmonton in the first of 2 pre-World Cup friendlies. Team Canada now moves to Montreal to play its final pre-tournament game against Ireland on Friday. Canadian Felix Auger-Aliassime moved into the quarterfinals at the French Open after defeating Chilean Alejandro Tavilo yesterday. Auger-Aliassime will face number 10 seed Flavio Caboli on Wednesday.
4: Moose weather.
3: Mainly sunny today, a high of 23 degrees. Tonight, mainly clear with a low of 8. Tomorrow, warming up to a high of 28 degrees and nothing but sunshine. Thursday, mainly sunny, a high of 27. And 27 for Friday, but cloudy with showers.
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8: Hey, good morning. It's Michelle at the Moose hanging out with you. And for this True North Tuesday, on this day in Canadian music history, we go back to June 2nd, 1980, and one of the wildest nights in Toronto rock history. Teenage Head were playing the Forum at Ontario Place, and it was a massive moment. They were from Hamilton. They had already built this reputation as one of the biggest names in Canadian punk and garage rock. And in 1980, they were right in the middle of their breakthrough with Frantic City. That album gave them Let's Shake and Something on My Mind, and it pushed them from cult favorite into the kind of band that we could suddenly draw way more people than the venue was ready for. So the big problem was capacity. The Forum could only hold so many people, and when the fans were locked out, about 2,000 of them reportedly stormed the gates trying to get in. It turned into what people still call the Ontario Place punk rock riot. It made front page news. It cemented Teenage Head's reputation as a band that could cause absolute mayhem. And it also had some pretty real consequences. It had Ontario Place ban harder rock bands for a large period of time, for at least the next several years. At this time, Teenage Head were right on the edge of something big. Their label was setting up U.S. showcase gigs, so this one night became kind of both a badge of honor and a bit of a curse, because it proved Teenage Head were massive enough to make Ontario Place lose control, but it also followed them around as the band that brought a riot to the waterfront. But arguably, for a punk band, there might be no better reputation. You show up way louder than expected, you scare the venue a little, and leave behind a story people are still talking about 46 years later. It's Let's Shake, Teenage Head, on Bancroft's biggest variety, 97.7 Moose FM.

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4: We've got a gorgeous sunny day ahead of us. High of 23 degrees. Tonight is mainly clear with a low of 8. Tomorrow, nothing but sunshine, a high of 28. And then Thursday, mainly sunny, a high of 27. Friday, cloudy with showers, but a high of 27. Right now, we are sitting at 2 degrees here in North Hastings. Relay in the Park is coming up in Bancroft, not this Saturday, but next, June 13th. And it's part of the Canadian Cancer Society's Relay for Life. Relay for Life is a community fundraiser where people come together to honor cancer survivors, remember loved ones, and raise money for cancer research. In Bancroft, the Crusaders have been part of this for years, and this year's event is happening at Millennium Park from 2 until 10. Right now, they're looking for a few different groups to get involved. They're inviting cancer survivors to take part in a special victory lap and survivor recognition during the event. They're also looking for vendors and crafters who want to set up for the day with 12 by 12 spaces available for $25. And if you're a high school student who still needs community hours, they're looking for volunteers before the event and on the day itself. It'll be live music, kids activities, unique vendors, a barbecue by the Lions Club, bake sale, silent auction, 50-50 draw, and the luminary ceremony at dusk. For details, contact information, or to learn more about the Bancroft Crusaders and Relay for Life, go to bancroftcrusaders.ca.
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1: Good morning. I'm Julia DeJong. The Pet Value Walk for Dog Guides in Bancroft raised more than $2,500 for the Lions Foundation of Canada Dog Guides over the weekend. Walk organizer Laverne Stapley says they had about 20 people and 10 dogs attend the walk. Stapley fosters puppies in their first year for the Lions Foundation of Canada Dog Guides. The foundation breeds and trains dog guides and provides them to qualifying handlers free of charge. The town of Bancroft is inviting the community to have their say on the future of parks, recreational spaces, and programming. The town says the survey is part of phase one of the Recreation and Data Project and asks residents, seasonal residents, and visitors for their point of view on the use of spaces, program participation, and more. The project is meant to support data-driven decision-making, and the anonymous survey results will be shared publicly at a later date. The survey is open until June 15th. If you enjoy warm weather, then the month of June may just be for you. Environment Canada is forecasting warmer and drier than normal weather for the month ahead, with more of the same projected through the rest of the summer. Meteorologist Jeff Colson says that will start later this week, with daytime highs expected to reach around 28 degrees on Thursday and Friday, warmer than the average for this time of year, which tops out at 22 degrees. Colson tells the Vista Radio newsroom that it won't just be our area that can look forward to the sun.
2: The trends that we're seeing for the month of June extend pretty much right through eastern Ontario, up the Ottawa Valley, and up north towards the Lake Nipissing area.
1: Environment Canada will officially release its summer forecast later this week. Music lovers are packing their bags and getting ready to hit the road later this week. Guitars and Gasoline, an all-Canadian act music festival made up of both country and rock performers, is taking place at the Calabogie Motorsports Park starting on Friday. Among those who will be on stage is country musician Brett Kissel, who hails from Alberta and whose resume includes 4 number one hits on the Canadian country charts, 3 Juno Awards, and 2 gold certified albums. Kissel will be performing on Saturday, and he tells the Vista Radio newsroom that he's excited to play for his fans outdoors.
3: Sometimes if it's a little bit chilly because, you know, it's kind of getting late at night, you know, I have to rock out a little bit harder so that I can get, you know, the blood pumping for me and for the crowd.
1: Dallas Smith, Finger 11, and the Glorious Sons are among other acts that will be performing. You can find more information on the festival's website. 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
5: Canada's men's national soccer team blanked Uzbekistan 2-1 last night in Edmonton in the first of 2 pre-World Cup friendlies. Team Canada now moves to Montreal to play its final pre-tournament game against Ireland on Friday. Canadian Felix Auger-Aliassime moved into the quarterfinals at the French Open after defeating Chilean Alejandro Tabilo yesterday. Auger-Aliassime will face number 10 seed Flavio Caboli on Wednesday.
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4: Moose weather.
5: Mainly sunny today, a high of 23 degrees. Tonight, mainly clear with a low of 8. Tomorrow, warming up to a high of 28 degrees and nothing but sunshine. Thursday, mainly sunny, a high of 27. And 27 for Friday, but cloudy with showers.
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0: while you're spring cleaning. Remember that one person's trash is another person's treasure. But sometimes, garbage is just garbage.
1: Gotta love spring on the Moose.

was If You're Gone, Matchbox 20. Good morning, it's Michelle here. After 3 months of sitting on folding chairs, I finally got a couch yesterday. And not just a couch either. I got a full three-piece set. A chair, love seat, couch, four giant boxes spread across the room, and one big old book of instructions. I think you already know where this is going. But wait, there's more. My family was still visiting, which meant this became a group project, whether anyone wanted that or not. So we opened the boxes, we sorted the pieces, found the little bag of screws. At first, everyone was calm. And then the instructions came out, and it was very clear that every person in the room had a completely different idea of how instructions should be used. Like, my stepmom wanted to read each step carefully before anything moved. My dad wanted to take a look at the picture and start building. So they're already arguing. My brother keeps asking where a piece went when he's standing directly on top of it. And of course, every few minutes, someone discovers, oh, that's backwards, which is one of the worst sentences you can hear when you've already tightened everything. It took about, I would say, 3 hours and only two massive blowout arguments, which for furniture assembly with family, I would say that's pretty successful. But it got me wondering how many of us are actually good at following instructions and how many of us get the pieces and then we just guess what we're doing, undo it, we blame the instructions, and then just keep trying it our way. So I want to know this morning, are you an instruction reader or do you just barrel ahead and make it work? Join the conversation, 613-332-1423. It's Star Baby, Guess Who, on Bancroft's biggest variety, 97.7 Move.

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2: Moose weather.
5: We've got a high of 23 degrees today and a mainly sunny sky. Tonight stays mainly clear with a low of 8. Tomorrow, nothing but sunshine, a high of 28 degrees. Mainly sunny Thursday, a high of 27. And then cloudy with showers on Friday, a high of 27 degrees. Right now, it is 6 degrees here in North Hastings. I think the real problem with instructions for IKEA furniture is that everyone has a different way of using them. I got my couch set yesterday after 3 months of folding chairs, and the second that that instruction book came out, I had one person reading ahead and my brother chiming in, "No, that's not what that means. My dad's already started attaching things." And then, of course, 10 minutes later, everybody's annoyed at each other and pretending that the instructions were the confusing part. You know, what do you think?
6: I am absolutely a person that reads the instructions.
5: Good for you.
6: It does drive my family insane.
5: Oh, no.
6: I don't want anyone touching the pieces until we've checked the parts list and made sure everything's there. My husband's the opposite. He starts building immediately, and then he acts all surprised when we have to take half of it apart every time. The worst one was the bed frame. He had the side rails on backward and the drawer tracks upside down, and he still kept saying, "Oh, no, I think it's fine." It was not fine. We slept with the mattress on the floor that night.
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1: Good morning. I'm Julia DeJong. The Pet Value Walk for Dog Guides in Bancroft raised

0: raised more than $2,500 for the Lions Foundation of Canada Dog Guides over the weekend. Walk organizer Laverne Stapley says they had about 20 people and 10 dogs attend the walk. Stapley fosters puppies in their first year for the Lions Foundation of Canada Dog Guides. The foundation breeds and trains dog guides and provides them to qualifying handlers free of charge. The town of Bancroft is inviting the community to have their say on the future of parks, recreational spaces, and programming. The town says the survey is part of phase one of the Recreation and Data Project and asks residents, seasonal residents, and visitors for their point of view on the use of spaces, program participation, and more. The project is meant to support data-driven decision-making, and the anonymous survey results will be shared publicly at a later date. The survey is open until June 15th. If you enjoy warm weather, then the month of June may just be for you. Environment Canada is forecasting warmer and drier than normal weather for the month ahead, with more of the same projected through the rest of the summer. Meteorologist Jeff Colson says that will start later this week, with daytime highs expected to reach around 28 degrees on Thursday and Friday, warmer than the average for this time of year, which tops out at 22 degrees. Colson tells the Vista Radio newsroom that it won't just be our area that can look forward to the sun.
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0: Environment Canada will officially release its summer forecast later this week. Music lovers are packing their bags and getting ready to hit the road later this week. Guitars and Gasoline, an all-Canadian act music festival made up of both country and rock performers, is taking place at the Calabogie Motorsports Park starting on Friday. Among those who will be on stage is country musician Brett Kissel, who hails from Alberta and whose resume includes 4 number one hits on the Canadian country charts, 3 Juno Awards, and 2 gold certified albums. Kissel will be performing on Saturday, and he tells the Vista Radio newsroom that he's excited to play for his fans outdoors.
2: Sometimes if it's a little bit chilly because, you know, it's kind of getting late at night, you know, I have to rock out a little bit harder so that I can get, you know, the blood pumping for me and for the crowd.
0: Dallas Smith, Finger 11, and the Glorious Sons are among other acts that will be performing. You can find more information on the festival's website. 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
3: Moose Sports. Canada's men's national soccer team blanked Uzbekistan 2-1 last night in Edmonton in the first of 2 pre-World Cup friendlies. Team Canada now moves to Montreal to play its final pre-tournament game against Ireland on Friday. Canadian Felix Auger-Aliassime moved into the quarterfinals at the French Open after defeating Chilean Alejandro Tabilo yesterday. Auger-Aliassime will face number 10 seed Flavio Caboli on Wednesday.
4: Moose weather.
3: Mainly sunny today, a high of 23 degrees. Tonight, mainly clear with a low of 8. Tomorrow, warming up to a high of 28 degrees and nothing but sunshine. Thursday, mainly sunny, a high of 27. And 27 for Friday, but cloudy with showers.
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5: Hey, you're listening to Moose Mornings with Michelle. Some people can follow instructions exactly, which I believe is a skill because I do not always have that skill. I have definitely started cooking something before checking how long it takes, or you know how when you open a package of Sidekick and you throw out the paper immediately, but then you got to fish it out of the garbage 10 minutes later. Like yesterday for me, it was furniture. I was putting together a couch, but it just as easily could be hair dye or tax forms. I just struggle with instructions.
6: I like to say for me it would be recipes.
5: Oh, really? What do you mean you don't like following the instructions on recipes?
6: Well, I like having the structure to go off of, and then I kind of do my own thing.
5: Okay, so give me an example. What's doing your own thing?
6: Well, it's usually spices. I don't like food bland, and I also, I got a deviated septum when I was younger. I don't have very good smell or taste, so I like strong spices. I like, you know, a little bit of hot spice, and I find that a lot of recipes kind of lack in that, so that's where I come in.
5: Okay, you know what? That makes sense. Does that work with the people that you cook for on a regular basis?
6: You know what? I would change it less if I was cooking for someone else. I know what my family likes, but if I was bringing something to a potluck, maybe I would follow the recipe.
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4: Mainly sunny today, a high of 23 degrees. Tonight, mainly clear with a low of 8. Tomorrow, warming up to a high of 28 degrees and nothing but sunshine. Thursday, mainly sunny, a high of 27. And 27 for Friday, but cloudy with showers. Right now, it's 6 degrees here in North Hastings. The Canadian Screen Awards wrapped up in Toronto on Sunday night with Andrew Fung hosting from the CBC Broadcast Centre. The big story was heated rivalry. The Crave hockey drama, which won Best Drama Series, the Audience Choice Award, and a record 16 Canadian Screen Awards overall. Hudson Williams won Best Lead Performer in a Drama Series for that show. And then on the comedy side, North of North won Best Comedy Series. It's on Netflix right now. You've got to watch it if you haven't yet. It is so good. Anna Lamb won Best Lead Performer in a Comedy for her role in North of North. On the film side, a few films that I haven't heard of. So the top prize went to Nirvana, the band, the show, the movie, which won Best Motion Picture. Again, that's Nirvana, like with two N's. The band, the show, the movie, that's what it's called. Won Best Motion Picture. And then 40 Acres had a major night, taking home 9 awards, including the John Dunning Best First Feature Film Award for director R.T. Thorne. Special honors also went to Sophie Nelisse with the Radius Award. Hazel May, our incredible Blue Jays sportscaster, won the Gordon Sinclair Award for Broadcast Journalism. And Mike Myers received the Academy Icon Award with a speech where he thanked Canada, Scarborough, the TTC, and got emotional talking about his late parents who moved here and, in his words, taught him the value of being silly. All in all, it was a pretty strong night for Canadian film and TV. And as always, it's a good reminder that there's a lot more happening here than most of us probably keep up with.
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1: Good morning. I'm Julia DeJong. The Pet Value Walk for Dog Guides in Bancroft raised more than $2,500 for the Lions Foundation of Canada Dog Guides over the weekend. Walk organizer Laverne Stapley says they had about 20 people and 10 dogs attend the walk. Stapley fosters puppies in their first year for the Lions Foundation of Canada Dog Guides. The foundation breeds and trains dog guides and provides them to qualifying handlers free of charge. The town of Bancroft is inviting the community to have their say on the future of parks, recreational spaces, and programming. The town says the survey is part of phase one of the Recreation and Data Project and asks residents, seasonal residents, and visitors for their point of view on the use of spaces, program participation, and more. The project is meant to support data-driven decision-making, and the anonymous survey results will be shared publicly at a later date. The survey is open until June 15th. If you enjoy warm weather, then the month of June may just be for you. Environment Canada is forecasting warmer and drier than normal weather for the month ahead, with more of the same projected through the rest of the summer. Meteorologist Jeff Colson says that will start later this week, with daytime highs expected to reach around 28 degrees on Thursday and Friday, warmer than the average for this time of year, which tops out at 22 degrees. Colson tells the Vista Radio newsroom that it won't just be our area that can look forward to the sun.
2: The trends that we're seeing for the month of June extend pretty much right through eastern Ontario, up the Ottawa Valley, and up north towards the Lake Nipissing area.
1: Environment Canada will officially release its summer forecast later this week. Music lovers are packing their bags and getting ready to hit the road later this week. Guitars and Gasoline, an all-Canadian act music festival made up of both country and rock performers, is taking place at the Calabogie Motorsports Park starting on Friday. Among those who will be on stage is country musician Brett Kissel, who hails from Alberta and whose resume includes 4 number one hits on the Canadian country charts, 3 Juno Awards, and 2 gold certified albums. Kissel will be performing on Saturday, and he tells the Vista Radio newsroom that he's excited to play for his fans outdoors.
3: Sometimes if it's a little bit chilly because, you know, it's kind of getting late at night, you know, I have to rock out a little bit harder so that I can get, you know, the blood pumping for me and for the crowd.
1: Dallas Smith, Finger 11, and the Glorious Sons are among other acts that will be performing. You can find more information on the festival's website. 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
6: Canada's men's national soccer team blanked Uzbekistan 2-1 last night in Edmonton in the first of 2 pre-World Cup friendlies. Team Canada now moves to Montreal to play its final pre-tournament game against Ireland on Friday. Canadian Félix Auger-Aliassime moved into the quarterfinals at the French Open after defeating Chilean Alejandro Tabilo yesterday. Auger-Aliassime will face number 10 seed Flavio Caboli on Wednesday.
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5: Moose weather.
6: Mainly sunny today, a high of 23 degrees. Tonight, mainly clear with a low of 8. Tomorrow, warming up to a high of 28 degrees and nothing but sunshine. Thursday, mainly sunny, a high of 27. And 27 for Friday, but cloudy with showers.
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Jackson on 97.7 Moose FM. It's Michelle hanging out with you this morning. I've always thought of training as a dog thing. You know, sit, stay, come here, leave it alone, stop trying to eat that thing from the ground. But then you meet someone who has a cat that comes when it's called, or a rabbit that uses a litter box, or a bird that actually knows what it's being asked to do. And then you realize that some people are out here running a very organized household. I think it's so cool that you're able to train a different kind of pet other than a dog, because my cat knows her name, but I wouldn't really call that training. She hears it, she understands it, and she makes a decision, and usually that decision is no. So I want to know if you've ever properly trained an animal that was not a dog. Not just it knows where the food bowl is, but actually trained with commands and to respond to their name, to maybe do a trick or use a litter box, whatever it is. I want to know, what animal was it and how much patience did it take you? Join the conversation, 613-332-1423. It's Shivers at Sheeran on

0: Moose.
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4: We've got a gorgeous sunny day ahead of us with a high feeling like 23 degrees. Tonight, mainly clear with a low of 8. Tomorrow will be sunny with a high of 28. 27 for Thursday, mainly sunny. And 27 for Friday, cloudy with showers. And right now we are sitting at 13 degrees here in North Hastings. It's Michelle hanging out with you. And I think it's so cool when people can train an animal that's not a dog. Like, it's really cool to see dogs that are trained to the nines as well, but it's like an extra challenge, I would say, if you've got a cat that can do tricks.
5: We had a horse for years that came when it was called, and that took more patience than training any dog I have ever had.
4: Oh, really? That's so cool. Okay, what's the secret?
5: I started by using her name, and we would reward her every time she came over, and you just keep it consistent. And then she also learned stand, back up, and over, which are all useful when you're grooming or tacking up or, you know, trying not to get stepped on. It's all about a lot of voice cues and body language with horses and, of course, the positive reinforcement for any animal.
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1: Good morning. I'm Julia DeJong. The Pet Value Walk for Dog Guides in Bancroft raised more than $2,500 for the Lions Foundation of Canada Dog Guides over the weekend. Walk organizer Laverne Stapley says they had about 20 people and 10 dogs attend the walk. Stapley fosters puppies in their first year for the Lions Foundation of Canada Dog Guides. The foundation breeds and trains dog guides and provides them to qualifying handlers free of charge. The town of Bancroft is inviting the community to have their say on the future of parks, recreational spaces, and programming. The town says the survey is part of phase one of the Recreation and Data Project and asks residents, seasonal residents, and visitors for their point of view on the use of spaces, program participation, and more. The project is meant to support data-driven decision-making, and the anonymous survey results will be shared publicly at a later date. The survey is open until June 15th. If you enjoy warm weather, then the month of June may just be for you. Environment Canada is forecasting warmer and drier than normal weather for the month ahead, with more of the same projected through the rest of the summer. Meteorologist Jeff Colson says that will start later this week, with daytime highs expected to reach around 28 degrees on Thursday and Friday, warmer than the average for this time of year, which tops out at 22 degrees. Colson tells the Vista Radio newsroom that it won't just be our area that can look forward to the sun.
2: The trends that we're seeing for the month of June extend pretty much right through eastern Ontario, up the Ottawa Valley, and up north towards the Lake Nipissing area.
1: Environment Canada will officially release its summer forecast later this week. Music lovers are packing their bags and getting ready to hit the road later this week. Guitars and Gasoline, an all-Canadian act music festival made up of both country and rock performers, is taking place at the Calabogie Motorsports Park starting on Friday. Among those who will be on stage is country musician Brett Kissel, who hails from Alberta and whose resume includes 4 number one hits on the Canadian country charts, 3 Juno Awards, and 2 gold certified albums. Kissel will be performing on Saturday, and he tells the Vista Radio newsroom that he's excited to play for his fans outdoors.
3: Sometimes if it's a little bit chilly because, you know, it's kind of getting late at night, you know, I have to rock out.

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1: Dallas Smith, Finger 11, and the Glorious Sons are among other acts that will be performing. You can find more information on the festival's website. 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
2: News Sports. Canada's men's national soccer team blanked Uzbekistan 2-1 last night in Edmonton in the first of two pre-World Cup friendlies. Team Canada now moves to Montreal to play its final pre-tournament game against Ireland on Friday. Canadian Felix Auger-Aliassime moved into the quarterfinals at the French Open after defeating Chilean Alejandro Tabilo yesterday. Auger-Aliassime will face number 10 seed Flavio Caboli on Wednesday.
3: News weather.
2: Mainly sunny today, a high of 23 degrees. Tonight, mainly clear with a low of 8. Tomorrow, warming up to a high of 28 degrees and nothing but sunshine. Thursday, mainly sunny, a high of 27. And 27 for Friday, but cloudy with showers.
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5: Hey, it's Michelle at the Moose hanging out with you this morning. And for True North Tuesday, our Canadian artist highlight is 5440, a band that really does belong in the Canadian rock long game conversation. They started out in the Vancouver area in the early 80s, built around singer and guitarist Neil Osborne and bassist Brad Merritt, who had met at students at South Delta High School. Their first show was in December of 1980, and they came out of that West Coast post-punk college radio world where there really was no guarantee that a band like that was going to turn into a national name. Early on, they were working around day jobs. They were recording in the middle of the night when they had time and playing local shows as much as possible. Their name, 5440, comes from the old political slogan, 5440 or fight, tied to the Canada-Oregon boundary dispute. They were not an overnight band. They were one of those groups that became important because they kept working. They kept writing, and they slowly turned from an alternative band into a Canadian radio fixture. Their commercial rise really landed with the albums Dear Dear in 92, Smilin' Buddha Cabaret in 94, and Trusted by Millions in 96. That earned them multiple gold and platinum records, several Juno nominations, two West Coast Music Awards, a star in the BC Entertainment Hall of Fame, and later an induction into the Canadian Music Hall of Fame. Now, one of their songs, I Go Blind, became more widely known outside Canada after Hootie and the Blowfish covered it in the 90s. That cover became a major U.S. hit after being featured on Friends, and the Canadian Songwriters Hall of Fame says that royalties from that version helped 5440 build their own recording studio in Vancouver. 5440 are still active. They're still touring. Their official site has current live dates listed. And they also just released a green album remaster and deluxe vinyl release. So 5440's story is not really about one hit or one era. It's a Vancouver band that came out of the clubs and grew their following through hard work, which is kind of unique sometimes. It's I Go Blind, 5440, on Bancroft's biggest variety, 97.7 Moose FM.

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It is a True North Tuesday double-double on Moose FM. This one's Casual Viewin'.

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3: Moose weather. Mainly sunny today, a high of 23 degrees. Tonight, mainly clear with a low of 8. Tomorrow, warming up to a high of 28 degrees and nothing but sunshine. Thursday, mainly sunny, a high of 27. And 27 for Friday, but cloudy with showers.
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1: Good morning. I'm Julia DeJong. The Pet Value Walk for Dog Guides in Bancroft raised more than $2,500 for the Lions Foundation of Canada Dog Guides over the weekend. Walk organizer Laverne Stapley says they had about 20 people and 10 dogs attend the walk. Stapley fosters puppies in their first year for the Lions Foundation of Canada Dog Guides. The foundation breeds and trains dog guides and provides them to qualifying handlers free of charge. The town of Bancroft is inviting the community to have their say on the future of parks, recreational spaces, and programming. The town says the survey is part of phase one of the Recreation and Data Project and asks residents, seasonal residents, and visitors for their point of view on the use of spaces, program participation, and more. The project is meant to support data-driven decision-making, and the anonymous survey results will be shared publicly at a later date. The survey is open until June 15th. If you enjoy warm weather, then the month of June may just be for you. Environment Canada is forecasting warmer and drier than normal weather for the month ahead, with more of the same projected through the rest of the summer. Meteorologist Jeff Colson says that will start later this week, with daytime highs expected to reach around 28 degrees on Thursday and Friday, warmer than the average for this time of year, which tops out at 22 degrees. Colson tells the Vista Radio newsroom that it won't just be our area that can look forward to the sun.
2: The trends that we're seeing for the month of June extend pretty much right through eastern Ontario, up the Ottawa Valley, and up north towards the Lake Nipissing area.
1: Environment Canada will officially release its summer forecast later this week. Music lovers are packing their bags and getting ready to hit the road later this week. Guitars and Gasoline, an all-Canadian act music festival made up of both country and rock performers, is taking place at the Calabogie Motorsports Park starting on Friday. Among those who will be on stage is country musician Brett Kissel, who hails from Alberta and whose resume includes 4 number one hits on the Canadian country charts, 3 Juno Awards, and 2 gold certified albums. Kissel will be performing on Saturday, and he tells the Vista Radio newsroom that he's excited to play for his fans outdoors.
3: Sometimes if it's a little bit chilly because, you know, it's kind of getting late at night, you know, I have to rock out a little bit harder so that I can get, you know, the blood pumping for me and for the crowd.
1: Dallas Smith, Finger 11, and the Glorious Sons are among other acts that will be performing. You can find more information on the festival's website. 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
5: Canada's men's national soccer team blanked Uzbekistan 2-1 last night in Edmonton in the first of 2 pre-World Cup friendlies. Team Canada now moves to Montreal to play its final pre-tournament game against Ireland on Friday. Canadian Felix Auger-Aliassime moved into the quarterfinals at the French Open after defeating Chilean Alejandro Tabilo yesterday. Auger-Aliassime will face number 10 seed Flavio Caboli on Wednesday.
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4: Moose weather.
5: Mainly sunny today, a high of 23 degrees. Tonight, mainly clear with a low of 8. Tomorrow, warming up to a high of 28 degrees and nothing but sunshine. Thursday, mainly sunny, a high of 27. And 27 for Friday, but cloudy with showers.
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0: So long to Old Man Winter.
1: 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Melting! Oh, what a world!
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0: Triumph. It's Michelle here, and Sunday was May 31st, which was World No Tobacco Day, and health leaders in Canada used it to push for something much bigger than cutting down on smoking. So a national roundtable in Ottawa brought together more than 20 health organizations and tobacco control experts. They're calling for a new goal, which is reducing overall nicotine use in Canada to less than 5% by 2045. Canada already has a target to bring tobacco use below 5% to 2035, and there has been real progress there. One expert said that Canada's got more than 5 million fewer people using tobacco today than we would have had if usage rates stayed where they were in 2000. But the concern now is that nicotine has changed shape. It's not just tobacco and cigarettes anymore. Health leaders are pointing to youth vaping and nicotine pouches, and they're warning that a new generation is getting hooked through products that are often marketed in ways that feel a lot less serious than smoking ever did. One of the big policy asks is for the federal government to move ahead with national restrictions on flavors in vaping products, thinking that that will attract less young people if they reduce those flavors that sound so yummy. And I think that that is a part that stands out. A lot of people grew up watching smoking become less normal, less visible, less accepted. And now the worry is that nicotine kind of found a new way back in, just with different packaging. So with World No Tobacco Day landing this past Sunday, the conversation in Canada is shifting from just reducing smoking to asking how we keep young people from getting pulled into nicotine in the first place.
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2: Weather. We've got a beautiful day ahead of us, mainly sunny, a high of 23 degrees. Tonight, mainly clear with a low of 8. Tomorrow, sunny, a high of 28 degrees. Thursday, mainly sunny, a high of 27. And then Friday is our only rainy day. It's going to be cloudy with showers, a high of 27. And right now, we are sitting at 17 degrees here in North Hastings. It's getting warm out there. The Canadian Heritage has brought back the O Canada Station Contest for a second year, and it's a pretty sweet Canada Day opportunity, especially for families and kids. So what it is a contest where they ask people from across the country to submit a short video with their Canada Day wishes, just something personal, something simple, just proudly Canadian, you know? And some of these videos, you just record a little video of you saying Happy Canada Day or what you love about Canada, can be featured in a montage during the 2026 Canada Day National Evening Show broadcast on CBC. So your kid waving a flag in the background, your family in red and white, or, you know, a message from right here in North Hastings could end up being part of the national broadcast. And of course, it's a contest, so prizes are attached too. So eligible entrants have a chance to win a Via Rail trip all across Canada, plus a VIP experience at Canada Day 2027 next year. 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So if your family is already planning to celebrate Canada Day, this is a nice little way to make it bigger. 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
4: Got a mainly sunny sky today, a high of 23 degrees. Tonight is mainly clear with a low of 8. Tomorrow, sunny, a high of 28. Thursday, mainly sunny, a high of 27. And Friday, cloudy with showers, also a high of 27. Right now, it's 17 degrees here in North Hastings. If you are free this evening, grab your friends or family and head down to Bancroft Brewing Company for another round of music trivia. Hosted by yours truly. This week we've got 80s music trivia tonight at 7 p.m. for all those stuck in the era of shoulder pads and excessive hairspray, and for those that lived through it to tell the tale. Have some dinner beforehand or bring in some food to enjoy through the night and let them take care of the rest. They got cold beer on tap, cocktails, mocktails, and may I say some pretty darn good water. There's no registration required. Teams of max 6 people. Come test your 80s music knowledge and win some prizes. So here's one for you. What 80s feminist anthem was originally written by a man and tweaked from loving free women to celebrating being one? That's Girls Just Want to Have Fun, Cyndi Lauper.
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8: Moose weather.
9: Mainly sunny today, a high of 23 degrees. Tonight, mainly clear with a low of 8. Tomorrow, warming up to a high of 28 degrees and nothing but sunshine. Thursday, mainly sunny, a high of 27. And 27 for Friday, but cloudy with showers.
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4: Moose weather. Mainly sunny today, a high of 23 degrees. Tonight, mainly clear with a low of 8. Tomorrow, warming up to a high of 28 degrees and nothing but sunshine. Thursday, mainly sunny, a high of 27, and 27 for Friday, but cloudy with showers.

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5: Loose weather. Mainly sunny today, a high of 23 degrees. Tonight, mainly clear with a low of 8. Tomorrow, warming up to a high of 28 degrees and nothing but sunshine. Thursday, mainly sunny, a high of 27. And 27 for Friday, but cloudy with showers.
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5: Mainly sunny today, a high of 23 degrees. Tonight, mainly clear with a low of 8. Tomorrow, warming up to a high of 28 degrees and nothing but sunshine. Thursday, mainly sunny, a high of 27. And 27 for Friday, but cloudy with showers.
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1: Good afternoon. I'm Julia DeJong. Urban and rural suburban mail carriers with the Canadian Union of Postal Workers have voted to accept their tentative collective agreements. The union says once signed, the agreements will remain in place until January 31st, 2029. Canada Post President and CEO Doug Ettinger says with stability in place, they look forward to working with their employees and bargaining agents to rebuild the business, restore confidence in the postal system, and better serve the country. Ettinger is also thanking Canadians and businesses for their patience over the last 2 years, adding they will work hard to regain their trust. Food Banks Canada says the country's resilience against poverty and food insecurity has improved slightly. However, officials say without urgent federal action to modernize EI and provincial and territorial improvements to social assistance, that positive progress is at risk of being swept away. The group's 2026 poverty report cards say the introduction of the groceries and essentials benefit, progress towards automatic tax filing, expanded dental care, and the strengthening of the Canada Child Benefit nudged Canada's overall grade up from a D last year to a D+ in 2026. Provincially, the group recommends increasing Ontario Works after an 8-year freeze and restoring full rent control coverage across all rental units. Be the first to know. Sign up for news alerts at mybancroftnow.com.
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4: 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Who will be the 2026 Stanley Cup champions? Game one of the best of 7-game series between the Carolina Hurricanes and Vegas Golden Knights goes tonight. Vegas last won the Cup in 2023, while Carolina claimed it in 2006. The Toronto Blue Jays are in Atlanta this evening to begin a 3-game set with the Braves.
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4: Moose weather. Mainly sunny today, a high of 23 degrees. Tonight, mainly clear with a low of 8. Tomorrow, warming up to a high of 28 degrees and nothing but sunshine. Thursday, mainly sunny, a high of 27. And 27 for Friday, but cloudy with showers.
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5: Moose weather. Mainly sunny today, a high of 23 degrees. Tonight, mainly clear with a low of 8. Tomorrow, warming up to a high of 28 degrees and nothing but sunshine. Thursday, mainly sunny, a high of 27. And 27 for Friday, but cloudy with showers.
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5: Moose weather.
6: Mainly sunny today, a high of 23 degrees. Tonight, mainly clear with a low of 8. Tomorrow, warming up to a high of 28 degrees and nothing but sunshine. Thursday, mainly sunny, a high of 27 and 27 for Friday, but cloudy with showers.
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8: Moose weather. Mainly sunny today, a high of 23 degrees. Tonight, mainly clear with a low of 8. Tomorrow, warming up to a high of 28 degrees and nothing but sunshine. Thursday, mainly sunny, a high of 27. And 27 for Friday, but cloudy with showers.
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5: Moose weather. Mainly sunny today, a high of 23 degrees. Tonight, mainly clear with a low of 8. Tomorrow, warming up to a high of 28 degrees and nothing but sunshine. Thursday, mainly sunny, a high of 27. And 27 for Friday, but cloudy with showers.
0: The Moose.

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5: Moose weather. Mainly sunny today, a high of 23 degrees. Tonight, mainly clear with a low of 8. Tomorrow, warming up to a high of 28 degrees and nothing but sunshine. Thursday, mainly sunny, a high of 27. And 27 for Friday, but cloudy with showers.
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3: News weather. Mainly sunny today, a high of 23 degrees. Tonight, mainly clear with a low of 8. Tomorrow, warming up to a high of 28 degrees and nothing but sunshine. Thursday, mainly sunny, a high of 27. And 27 for Friday, but cloudy with showers.
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4: Moose weather. Mainly sunny today, a high of 23 degrees. Tonight, mainly clear with a low of 8. Tomorrow, warming up to a high of 28 degrees and nothing but sunshine. Thursday, mainly sunny, a high of 27. And 27 for Friday, but cloudy with showers.
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2: Moose weather. Mainly sunny today, a high of 23 degrees. Tonight, mainly clear with a low of 8. Tomorrow, warming up to a high of 28 degrees and nothing but sunshine. Thursday, mainly sunny, a high of 27. And 27 for Friday, but cloudy with showers.
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1: Good afternoon. I'm Hussam El Hussein. She has more than tripled her fundraising goal, and she is not stopping yet. Barry's Bay local Stephanie Goodyear is participating in this year's Gutsy Walk in Peterborough, and her original fundraising goal was $500. As of Tuesday, on her fundraising page, she has raised $1,800. The Gutsy Walk supports Crohn's and Colitis Canada, which Goodyear says has helped her find a community of support since receiving a diagnosis of severe ulcerative colitis in 2021. Goodyear says her cat was also recently diagnosed with inflammatory bowel disease, which has made the cause even closer to her heart. She runs social media pages sharing her and her cat's journeys of diagnosis and treatment. Urban and rural suburban mail carriers with the Canadian Union of Postal Workers have voted to accept their tentative collective agreements. The union says once signed, the agreements will remain in place until January 31st, 2029. Canada Post President and CEO Doug Ettinger says with stability in place, they look forward to working with their employees and bargaining agents to rebuild the business, restore confidence in the postal system, and better serve the country. Ettinger is also thanking Canadians and businesses for their patience over the last 2 years, adding that they will work hard to regain their trust. Food Banks Canada says the country's resilience against poverty and food insecurity has improved slightly. However, officials say without urgent federal action to modernize EI and provincial and territorial improvements to social assistance, that positive progress is at risk of being swept away. The group's 2026 poverty report cards say the introduction of the grocery and essentials benefit, progress towards automatic tax filing, expanded dental care, and the strengthening of the Canada Child Benefit nudged Canada's overall grade up from a D last year to a D plus this year. Provincially, the group recommends increasing Ontario Works after an 8-year freeze and restoring full rent control coverage across all rental units. Be the first to know. Sign up to get news alerts to your inbox at mybancroftnow.com.
0: Moose weather.
1: Environment Canada's frost advisory is in effect. Environment Canada says patchy frost is expected overnight into early tomorrow morning. Tonight, a few clouds, low of 2 with patchy frost. Tomorrow morning, mainly sunny, high of 27, followed by a few clouds, low of 6. Thursday, mix of sun and cloud, high of 27, then cloudy periods, low of 11.

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4: Moose weather. Environment Canada's frost advisory is in effect. Environment Canada says patchy frost is expected overnight into early tomorrow morning. Tonight, a few clouds, low of 2 with patchy frost. Tomorrow morning, mainly sunny, high of 27, followed by a few clouds, low of 6. Thursday, mix of sun and cloud, high of 27, then cloudy periods, low of 11.
0: The Moose.

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7: Weather. Environment Canada's frost advisory is in effect. Environment Canada says patchy frost is expected overnight into early tomorrow morning. Tonight, a few clouds, low of 2 with patchy frost. Tomorrow morning, mainly sunny, high of 27, followed by a few clouds, low of 6. Thursday, mix of sun and cloud, high of 27, then cloudy periods, low of 11.
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1: Good afternoon. I'm Hussam El Hussein. She has more than tripled her fundraising goal, and she is not stopping yet. Barry's Bay local Stephanie Goodyear is participating in this year's Gutsy Walk in Peterborough, and her original fundraising goal was $500. As of Tuesday, on her fundraising page, she has raised $1,800. The Gutsy Walk supports Crohn's and Colitis Canada, which Goodyear says has helped her find a community of support since receiving a diagnosis of severe ulcerative colitis in 2021. Goodyear says her cat was also recently diagnosed with inflammatory bowel disease, which has made the cause even closer to her heart. She runs social media pages sharing her and her cat's journeys of diagnosis and treatment. Urban and rural suburban mail carriers with the Canadian Union of Postal Workers have voted to accept their tentative collective agreements. The union says once signed, the agreements will remain in place until January 31st, 2029. Canada Post President and CEO Doug Ettinger says with stability in place, they look forward to working with their employees and bargaining agents to rebuild the business, restore confidence in the postal system, and better serve the country. Ettinger is also thanking Canadians and businesses for their patience over the last 2 years, adding that they will work hard to regain their trust. Food Banks Canada says the country's resilience against poverty and food insecurity has improved slightly. However, officials say without urgent federal action to modernize EI and provincial and territorial improvements to social assistance, that positive progress is at risk of being swept away. The group's 2026 poverty report cards say the introduction of the grocery and essentials benefit, progress towards automatic tax filing, expanded dental care, and the strengthening of the Canada Child Benefit nudged Canada's overall grade up from a D last year to a D plus this year. Provincially, the group recommends increasing Ontario Works after an 8-year freeze and restoring full rent control coverage across all rental units. Be the first to know. Sign up to get news alerts to your inbox at mybancroftnow.com.
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1: Environment Canada's frost advisory is in effect. Environment Canada says patchy frost is expected overnight into early tomorrow morning. Tonight, a few clouds, low of 2 with patchy frost. Tomorrow morning, mainly sunny, high of 27, followed by a few clouds, low of 6. Thursday, mix of sun and cloud, high of 27, then cloudy periods, low of 11.

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4: Moose weather. Environment Canada's frost advisory is in effect. Environment Canada says patchy frost is expected overnight into early tomorrow morning. Tonight, a few clouds, low of 2 with patchy frost. Tomorrow morning, mainly sunny, high of 27, followed by a few clouds, low of 6. Thursday, mix of sun and cloud, high of 27, then cloudy periods, low of 11.
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2: Moose weather. Environment Canada's frost advisory is in effect. Environment Canada says patchy frost is expected overnight into early tomorrow morning. Tonight, a few clouds, low of 2 with patchy frost. Tomorrow morning, mainly sunny, high of 27, followed by a few clouds, low of 6. Thursday, mix of sun and cloud, high of 27, then cloudy periods, low of 11.
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9: Moose weather.
10: Environment Canada's frost advisory is in effect. Environment Canada says patchy frost is expected overnight into early tomorrow morning. Tonight, a few clouds, low of 2 with patchy frost. Tomorrow morning, mainly sunny, high of 27, followed by a few clouds, low of 6. Thursday, mix of sun and cloud, high of 27, then cloudy periods, low of 11.

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8: Environment Canada's frost advisory is in effect. Environment Canada says patchy frost is expected overnight into early tomorrow morning. Tonight, a few clouds, low of 2 with patchy frost. Tomorrow morning, mainly sunny, high of 27, followed by a few clouds, low of 6. Thursday, mix of sun and cloud, high of 27, then cloudy periods, low of 11.
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9: Environment Canada's frost advisory is in effect. Environment Canada says patchy frost is expected overnight into early tomorrow morning. Tonight, a few clouds, low of 2 with patchy frost. Tomorrow morning, mainly sunny, high of 27, followed by a few clouds, low of 6. Thursday, mix of sun and cloud, high of 27, then cloudy periods, low of 11.
8: The Moose.

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0: Moose weather.
5: Environment Canada's frost advisory is in effect. Environment Canada says patchy frost is expected overnight into early tomorrow morning. Tonight, a few clouds, low of 2 with patchy frost. Tomorrow morning, mainly sunny, high of 27, followed by a few clouds, low of 6. Thursday, mix of sun and cloud, high of 27, then cloudy periods, low of 11.
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